0: 6 on the third 1052. North and Superior, Nebraska 16466 Frank White, Ford pickup.
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1: 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This tow truck might be able to take both.
0: 10-4. Nice to be in.

0: 054, status?
1: 10506.
0: 10-4 also. Being route, mile marker 464 on Highway 2, 464 Highway 2, heading eastbound. There was a 30 to 40 year old male with an orange jacket and backpack walking westbound on the outside white line.

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Semi-trailer. Tenue 401 eastbound, 401 eastbound with Nebraska permanent trailer 289-463, 289-463.

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Continuing, 1074, reckless vehicle, a gray sedan, possible Nebraska license. Why young Dijon V Zebra 222? Unable to maintain its lanes, going from the far left lane to the far right lane. Gray sedan, Nebraska license. Why young Dijon V Zebra 222? Unable to maintain lane, was seen from the 418 ID westbound. 2300.

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1: The 9?
0: Do you still have the RP on the phone for that 1074?
1: No, no.
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0: Sorry, 1039, William, the John D. Beaver, 222. Comes back to a maroon Acura.
1: Proceed. Do you know it's registered?
0: C720 Washington Street. 508.

0: I was coming up to the 403 off ramp. IV Maroon. Just going by the 403 westbound. Yeah, I'm moving pretty good, probably 80.
1: So far, I'm taking it for the 3 exit now.
0: Alright, you're going to want to hustle. He's moving and might jump at the 401.
1: Shuffle.
2: So the 401, so you'll have to get it 481 if it takes the 401.
3: G42-41, what's the deal with this car?
1: It was called in, driving all over the road, and then high 1048 by an RP. Air wing just located it, just went past the 403, now it's coming for the 401.
3: Okay, 10-4.

0: Union Bridge now.
1: 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Taking the 401. Exiting 401.

0: Confirm, I think it's in between me and another car right now.
1: Yep, bypass the exit for Fallbrook. Just going underneath 180 right now. And Cloverleaf for 180 south.

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0: 481 from 1082, Nebraska.
1: 481.
0: 1082, my marker 1 on 180 southbound, 1 on 180 southbound with brass passenger B-boy, A-Adam, A-Adam 320, B-A-A 320.
1: 2313. Bring in 41.
0: Good.
1: 1078, that plate does not match the one RP gave.
0: Yeah, put that together, thank you.
1: 3313.

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0: 1029. F Frank C Charles U Union 3 4 6 0 9 9. Advise if needs repeated.
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0: 22 North 1st and Belmont Ave, North 1st and Belmont Ave. Brass passenger, B Boise Charles, Enora 442, BCN 442 on a white Chrysler 300.
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0: Fairmont 611.
1: Go ahead.
0: Mile marker 366, ID eastbound. On the off-ramp, eastbound off-ramp, there is a tire rim in the roadway. Call us from NSP Lincoln.
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1: Go ahead.
0: 379 westbound off on ramp. Check the trailer. And the Florida plate. It's Queen M 53 William Sam.
1: How far?

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0: 613, you good or you want me to stop, Elliot?
1: I'm 10-4. I thought the trailer lights are broken. 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So as soon as she comes back clear, hopefully, I'm going to let them go.

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0: No, 1029, not 1060. My NCGIS is down, so I can't check locals. Seaward 99613.
1: Right.
0: Also reference Florida trailer plate Queen Mary 53 William Sam, no return.
1: That was Queen Adam 53 William Sam.
0: 10-4.

0: Seward 613, reference Queen Adam 53 William Sam. No 29, it's 10-4.
1: 10-4, yeah, to call the tractor to Florida Plate also. It's X-ray Echo 287 Charles.
0: 10-4.

0: 713. 383.6 IE eastbound, 1044, car versus deer. They made it to the shoulder. It's occupied by an adult male and female, a child, a cat, and a dog. No injuries. It'll be a black 2019 Nissan Sport with Colorado plates. It was given to me by NSP. I'm going to make contact with the driver for more information.
1: 10-4, be around.
2: Okay. You want me in route as well?
1: I don't think so. If they're on the shoulder, I think we should be good. And Travis should be light. I mean, that way if it looks like something crazy, I'll let you know.
2: I can start working that way just in case. 10-22, but if needed. Jeff.

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1: Okay.
0: 1025 with the driver. He advised he has a tow in route. It's Midwest out of Lincoln, but they advise that they won't be able to transport all of them. I advise once you get there, you can speak with them and figure out a course of action.
1: Good for also.
0: Good.
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0: 1023 local Texas mail. Benjamin David Crockett Sunlass, Charles Robert Ocean, Charles King, Edward Tom Tong, Son First Boy Edward Nora, John Adam Mary Ida Norum, Son Middle David Adam Victor Ida David, date of birth 1987, 06, T2.

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0: good. 1046 to 98, he was able to give occupants and animals a ride to Lincoln Airport. 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
1: Good.
0: We are at the 367 eastbound brain program.
1: We got 367 eastbound reference what?
0: Debris in the roadway.
1: Step

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1: Central 3787.
0: 10-4, mile marker 387 IA eastbound, broken down semi in the right lane, in the lane of travel, very hard to see until you get up to it. 387 eastbound.
1: 10-4, route.

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1: Six one three six six. 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You show me a route for 10-49. 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
0: Have you at 1025-1?
1: On with Meyer now.

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0: my advice is they're available. It'd be about 45 minutes.

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1: Hello?
0: They advised ETA 45 minutes. Midwest was unavailable.
1: 10-4-1, send an advisor to the tractor and trailer with the passenger side tire off the rim.
0: 10-4.

0: No, I'm just exhausted. I'm trying to make a coffee and I'll call out.
1: Eaton, go ahead.
0: Oregon, Oregon, O-O-N, Adam, 505670. Repeating, Oregon, Adam, 505670.

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1: 6-6.
0: Yes, 1029, not 1060, you know, locals, Oregon, CDL.
1: Hello.

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1: If they have one, they can send that here to set up a little further back from one of them that we do.

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1: Yes.
0: Green out 387 ID eastbound, 387 ID eastbound, sir requesting requesting 1089, reference of 1044, semi stalled in the lane of travel, requesting 1049.
1: No.
0: Have a catch.
2: Roger, following him.
0: Good
2: 507. 1041, I can head out there too.
0: Yeah, bye. Lincoln 507.
2: Good.
0: Dugan 1022, Sioux County only requests one additional.
2: Yeah, what?

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1: Go 460.
2: Left 7.

0: 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Have fun.
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0: 320, Lincoln.
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1: One 17 Lincoln.
0: Go ahead, 417.
1: Can you hold on?
0: 704. 196 Lincoln, 782. Go ahead, 186. 1082, mile marker 61 on Highway 77, northbound. Delaware passenger plate, C. Charles 125277. Delaware passenger, Charles 125277. On a black Chevrolet Colorado. 704.

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0: 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Sure.
1: Oh.
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0: 106-1074, reckless semi 394, IED eastbound per LPD. Semi truck driving through the construction zone has a missing tire. Has prime branding. Semi truck with prime branding has missing tire. 394, IED eastbound per LPD, approximately 2 ago.
1: 10-4, did they get a color on that semi?
0: No, that was a 911 text. Phone number is in dispatch notes.
1: 10-4, I'll keep an eye out.
0: It's over there.
1: 4109, can you connect me to that call?

1064, reckless vehicle 414, ID westbound, 414 westbound, per LPD, red Honda Fit, swerving, unable to maintain lane, Nebraska plate, H. Henry Ocean, T. Tom, D. David Ocean, T. Tom, Nebraska, hot, dot, swerving, unable to maintain lane, red Honda Fit, 414 westbound.

0: stop it yesterday.
1: 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It did not get stopped.
0: 10-1.

0: 95, in route, mile marker 389, IED eastbound. Preference, 1089 for 507 tire pieces on inside lane, 389 eastbound.
1: Correct.
0: That's one.

Tiger 7 again. And I just went through there. The lanes are clear. There's a bunch of little pieces of stuff there on the shoulders part, but lanes are clear. I'll be 1098.

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0: Tonight, too, motherfucker, 406, IED eastbound, Colorado passenger plate, Frank, B-Boy, XX-Ray, H-Henry, 3-1, Colorado passenger, Frank, Boyd, X-Ray, Henry, 3-1, on a gray Ford Explorer.
1: Six. That's 1029, 1060. Correction, expired. 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
0: Double.

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1: Can you open a case for me?
0: Go ahead.
1: SPD 260368.
0: From last month?
1: Tonight.
0: What date?
1: I believe it's the 25th.
0: Over.
1: Twin Oaks with HHS.
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0: 6, go.
1: 380 westbound, dark gray, Ford Bronco, Illinois plate, 348-225, erratic driving, tailgating, then when he gets around you, slams on his brakes. 380 westbound, about 3 ago.
0: 10-4, go and advise NSP North Platte and York County. I will not catch up to them.
1: 4.

0: mile marker 60, route 77 northbound.
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My initial B. Boy. 1984, 0830.

0: 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Brian K. Heagley, last name, Edward George, George Lincoln, Ida, first name, Floyd Robert Ida, Adam Nora, middle initial K. King, date of birth, 1996, 0213.
1: Hey, Janella. 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

0: That traffic.
1: Westbound, correct, eastbound from the 401, you got a gray street bike that's flying. You can get turned around at eastbound lane. Black helmet, black shirt, it's a gray street bike with chrome rims.

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1: Near North 4th and Lincoln, welfare check, RPC. 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
1: Out with a disabled vehicle, 402 westbound, Missouri, John Charles 7, George 3, Nora. John Charles 7, George 3, Nora. The white Ford Escape had a bit of a car fire. It's out now. They're requesting a tow truck.
0: 10-4. 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
1: Regarding that white Ford Escape, she has help coming from Seward to pick her up. She'll just wait until the truck gets there. And have you heard on who that hurt's going to be yet?
2: No.

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Just past the 369 off ramp for westbound traffic, so near the semi tractor trailer combination. Trailer plate's going to be Ontario XX-ray 8979 D David. 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
0: Last name, G. George, A. Adam, R. Robert. Name, R. Robert, I. Ida, S. Sam, H. Henry, A. Adam, B. Boy. Date of birth, 1997, 0810, August 10th, 1997.
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0: Again, 460. C-74, reckless vehicle, 420, westbound, 420, westbound. Cash, county transfer, black Mustang, swerving in and out. No plate given. Vehicle was to go too fast. 420, westbound, black Mustang. Civil. 1402.
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0: 1402.

0: I'll be 10A from the westbound scales also.
1: Go ahead, also.
0: A black Mustang just went by me at the 415 westbound. I don't know if it's the same one, but I'll keep an eye on it.
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0: 1082, Mount Marker 412, IED westbound. Advised passenger play, B-Boy J. John, 704. Advised passenger, Boy John, 704. On the black, Ford Mustang.
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1: Go ahead.
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1: Go ahead.
0: 34 eastbound, east of 224th into Garland Curve, white Honda, metro plates, unable to maintain lane.
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0: 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Idaho apportioned, A. N. 3411. Come back to Kenworth. Also 1039 on a portion trailer, Idaho.
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1: 1041, 10-6, Turner King, training stealth.
0: Right here, one.

0: PU busy right now?
1: No, I just got done with LPD garage.
0: Put the gas can with you?
1: Yes.
0: E-1054, me at Discovery Drive in West Highlands Boulevard, right by the office. Got a car blocking the lane here and screen out of gas. I don't have a gas can.

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0: 5368. We're 10-8-5416. She's back on the road also.
1: Gold also.
0: 10-6 office.
1: 15-5.

0: 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Can you make 1025 with the RP and see if one of the individuals that stopped with the truck took him back to pick some things up?
1: Just 1078, both callers regarding this continued eastbound.

0: or there's a pickup that just pulled up right at the intersection of 34 and 82nd. It looks like it's a semi driver. He's coming back. Cardinal, you getting 1022 with the RPs?
1: 10-4, 1552.

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1: Ryan L. Boyce is my last. Boy, Ocean Young, Charles Edward First, Robert Young, Adam Nora, Marshall L. Lincoln, their birth, 1935, 1209, 12, 9, 1935.
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1: 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Do not advise, just clinical.
0: 10-4.

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2: 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It has been fixed. Cargo has been placed inside the trailer. 1058, 1052.
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1: 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Go ahead.
2: It's an intake from yesterday. I'll give you a call for service number, guys, you ready? FC-911-2610372. Just assign that a case number, please.
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1059, 1074, reckless vehicle, Highway 6 and Waverly Road. 1074, reckless vehicle, Highway 6 and Waverly Road, per LPD, black Ford F-150, unable to maintain lane. Per LPD, black Ford F-150, unable to maintain lane, last seen southbound, Highway 6 from Waverly Road. 1703.

1059, reference last 1074. RP believes driver's 1047. Updated 1020 is westbound I-80 from Highway 6. 1705.

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1: Go 115. 10-10 office. 3048. 155 Lincoln, same traffic. 3048. 61 Lincoln, same traffic. 3048.
2: To maintain lane, very reckless driving. Is behind a white truck, westbound McKelvey 238.
1: 10-4, 39 on that plate. What's the address come back to?

0: address on that plate is 1566 Rainbow Ave, number 400, Seward.
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0: 1074 for that vehicle. Actually, hit right now. It'll be by the hospital, northbound on Columbia.

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1: Melissa, Ann, Schmitting is my last. Sam, Charles, Henry, Mary, Ida, Edward, David, Ida, Nora, George, first. Mary, Edward, Lincoln, Ida, Sam, Adam, middle. Adam, Nora, Edward, date of birth, 1983, 0728, 728, 1983.

mile west. There's also a female walking along Highway 15 towards the Amoco station at 379. I'm going to try 1025 with her. Possibly looks like the motorist.

It's stating OLN status valid, but it also has a license pickup order. Class O expires 2029.